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2: Wah, lampu ajaib. Emang beneran ada jinnya?
3: Terima kasih udah bebasin Om Jin. 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
2: Aku mau tanganku jadi banyak Om Jin.
3: Bentar, tangan jadi banyak? 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
2: Buat megang marketing, buat megang promo, buat bikin awareness. 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
2: 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Selamat sore, rockstar. 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Jadi pastiin untuk stay tune terus di 87.8 The Rockin' Life Bali.

0: Hai Sobat Poyet FM, this is Rocket Life Bali where everyone is a rockstar. 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
0: Oke rockstar, jadi kali ini di Afternoon Talk kita punya The Rockin Podcast di mana ada Rarissa Sastro yang akan ngobrol dengan teman-teman dari Alila Villas Uluwatu tentang fasilitas sustainable mereka yang bernama Uma Bukit. 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
2: Hi rockstars, welcome back to The Rockin Podcast with me Rarissa Sastro. 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And please welcome, here comes Mr. Vincent Durier as the General Manager of Alila Villas Uluwatu. Hi Mr. Vincent.
3: Nice to meet you.
2: And also Pak Arik Mahardika, the Director of Sales and Marketing Alila Villas Uluwatu.
4: Selamat siang.
2: Thank you for coming, thank you for inviting us. Yes, and today is a very special podcast because we're doing it in a very open nature farm.
4: Absolutely, yes. We're very, very happy to welcome you here in Alila Villas Uluwatu in our new farm.
2: Thank you, Bapa. I'm very happy too because just by the time I arrive here, the goats and the dogs are welcoming, pretty warm and friendly. We love it so much.
4: Yeah, all the animals are very happy. Yes. Very, very happy. You will understand why later.
2: Yeah.
4: We have a little secret for to keep them happy.
2: And before I can keep one of them, let's do the today's podcast where we're going to talk about the natural wealth, the Indonesia thing. And for the first question, I would like to ask Bapak Vincent, when we talk about Indonesia, there's so much natural wealth that's being explored and combined with our rich culture. In your opinion, Pak Vincent, how well do you think Indonesia has been introducing and showcasing its cultural and natural heritage so far?
4: Well, I think very, very well, to be honest. There is always more to showcase.
2: Yes.
4: And always more for the public, right? Mm-hmm. And for the travelers and the tourists to learn.
2: Yeah.
4: The culture here being so rich and also so diverse, architecture, mm-hmm. spirituality, foods, there are so many things to discover. So I think that Indonesia has done a very good job, and there is still a lot of things that can be done to showcase even more.
2: Yeah. Mm-hmm. Wow, and here in Bali as one of Indonesia's biggest tourism destination, how do you see that being applied?
4: Well, I think that apply very well, and that's probably why the destination is doing so well.
2: Yeah.
4: I believe you have like beautiful beaches, sea, and scenery everywhere in the world.
2: Mm-hmm.
4: But what set Bali to another like level is probably the cultures, the people, and things that you cannot find anywhere else. So in this regard, I think Bali has done very well so far.
2: Wow. And so you think Bali is doing enough to showcase its natural and culture, also the richness of it?
4: Yes, I mean, it's doing good. There is also a lot of opportunities to always, I mean, you can always do more. We should all never think that we are doing enough and what we do is good enough.
2: Yes.
4: I think there is like so many other things that Bali can show. I mean, talking about art, for example, nature, sustainability. Mm-hmm. There is so many good initiatives here in Bali and so many nice and interesting cultural elements that can be showcased even more. So good, but can also do always more.
2: And that's why the reason that Alila Villas Uluwatu has Uma Bukit, Pak Vincent, which is closely connected to the idea of exploring and celebrating local ingredients, nature. I can see that like some plants, herbs and else anything being planted here in Uma Bukit. And how does Uma Bukit reflect that approach, and how do you bring Indonesia's natural richness into this concept?
4: Well, one of the main reasons behind Uma Bukit, there is some issue with waste management in Bali. So everyone has been talking about it, and that's a big, big problem for the island. So we wanted to make sure that at property level, at the hotel level, we deal with this problem in-house, and we don't send anything to the landfill. So we had like already taken a few initiatives a few years before to deal with different kind of waste, including like bottles and things like that. But we wanted to deal and to be even more better, you know, in managing our organic waste. So because of the farm here, we can deal with all the waste here in-house, and we don't have to send anything to the landfill. So we're quite proud, and
2: it's
4: we feel
2: powerful.
4: It's a good contribution to Bali.
2: Yeah, very much.
3: Driving you home and jiving you up. It's Drive and Jive only on The Rockin' Life.

0: 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Sekarang kita akan puterin lagi The Rockin Podcast buat kalian, dimana Rarissa Sastro ini lagi ngobrol bareng sama Arik Mahardika as a Director of Sales and Marketingnya, dan juga Pak Vincent Jurier, General Manager dari Alila Villas Uluwatu.
1: Okay, so what's the main goal of this project so far, Pak Vincent?
2: So yeah, that's about like one is to deal with the waste, because we have identified problem that we have to deal with. So dealing with the waste. Two is to get some very fresh ingredients for the kitchen.
1: Yeah.
2: So we are producing over 7 kilo, for example, of chili per week. So we don't buy chili anymore. So all the sambal that you get here.
1: Lucky. Because chili is getting expensive.
2: So, all the chili you get here in the Indonesian restaurants is all produced here.
1: Yeah.
2: From the we can make the sambal, we do sambal classes for the guests and so on. So this is very fresh. We do also, we have all the herbs here that grow for the janu that we give to the guests in the morning. So every day you have a nice herbal healthy drinks. Everything's coming from here. We produce eggs, we have mushroom huts, we have oyster mushrooms, so we produce food. And then I think there is third goal and the fourth goal. The third goal will be like to educate our guests through nature, you know, and through like very something's very authentic. And then that's also for the team. Because we can see that since we started this project, many team members get involved.
3: Yeah.
2: That's also the project is located between the hotel and the canteen. So everyone come here at least once a day, and everyone has his own favorite animal.
3: Yeah.
2: So it brings a lot of positive energy, you know, in the team. Everyone gets very involved. So that's also very important for our own culture.
1: Yeah.
2: So there is multiple targets here.
3: Yeah.
2: And we try to...
1: And multiple happiness.
2: A lot of happiness.
1: You can produce your food from farm to the table, and you know the system back to the soil.
2: Absolutely.
1: Yeah, it's a very holistic system. And
3: yeah, that's
1: incredible.
3: Why we call it soil to soul.
1: Ooh, soil to soul.
3: Oh,
1: love it.
2: That's very spiritual.
1: Well, and so when people or other guys outside want to learn more or get a closer look about what Uma Bukit is all about, can they actually come and experience?
2: Yes,
1: here?
2: So we do this. So this is open, right? So anyone can come anytime. There is always someone here available to show around. But this is also part of some activities that we have, which we call it Alila Journey, right? So this is like kind of a tour where on top of visiting the farm, you will also see our upcycling studio, workshops, and doing different type of activities. The farm is also included into a cooking class, for example. We also bring the guests to the market and so on. So you can come anytime you want, or you can also come in a more of a bit of a structured activities way. Yeah, so.
1: Wow, can't wait, Restos. Nah, kalau dari Pak Ari sendiri nih, gimana nih kisi-kisinya kalau misalkan Rockstars pengen datang ke sini atau menghubungi ke siapa, website-nya di mana?
3: Sure. So jadi Uma Bukit sendiri itu kita akan publish di website kan pastinya. All of the information akan ada di website kita.
1: Okay.
3: So itu under experience, tinggal diklik sana all information kalau misalkan mau booking di sini akan ada di sana.
1: Yes.
3: So yes, bisa juga telepon ke sini. So yeah, very happy.
2: And also something very important for the industry is that we have nothing to hide here. Nothing is secret.
1: Yeah.
2: We're very happy to share to anyone.
1: Yeah.
2: So if even like people not staying at the hotel, people coming for restaurants or whatever, anyone want to come and visit and come here, I mean, there's no, we're very open door to everyone because we want to share good practice.
1: Yes.
2: And I believe that if we all do a little bit, Bali is going to get better.
1: Exactly.
2: We're on a mission here.
1: Yeah, we're on a mission, and the mission is very contagious, Rockstars. Yeah, in a good way, of course. Yeah.
4: 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It's Drive and Jive, only on The Rockin' Life.

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1: On that perfect track.
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2: 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Continuous project ya. 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So, this is like, as I said, this is a recycle. And yeah, as we said before, ini bukan sesuatu yang ingin kita highlight sebagai sesuatu yang beautiful ya. Yeah. Tapi this is just like, I can say this is our kitchen. Dapur kita, back of the house. Tapi of course, I mean, kita juga open untuk education, yeah. For the kids, they have the kids passport nantinya.
1: Kita open sini. Nice.
2: So yes.
1: Ah, so happy, Rockstar. Yes. And so from Mr. Vincent, you wanna communicate something that is the addition for Rockstars to come here, whatever.
3: Yeah, please come and visit us. We're always happy to share, and we're always happy to, you know, if anyone come and then we can just pick some eggs together, cook a beautiful omelette with some chili, you know, and just enjoy fresh product. It's all about like, we also believe in simplicity, and we believe that less is more, you know.
1: Less.
3: So instead of doing like so many things, we want to do like a few things, but do it well, you know, with good ingredients, in a simple way, back to the fundamental, right?
1: Yeah.
3: So this is what we try to achieve here.
2: Yes.
1: Wow, so fun, so fine, and so happy, Rosas. I would love to make the omelette with the, you know, the fresh egg.
3: The fresh egg, yeah. You can choose from chicken, from duck as well.
2: Yes.
3: Bebek eggs, absolutely fantastic.
1: Oh.
3: So we have like different options for you. Different option of chili as well, herbs. Tomatoes are almost ready now, so you can add some tomatoes.
1: Hand-picked tomatoes.
3: And you can.
2: Itu hatch mark, dia ada anak duckling ya.
1: Oh my god.

0: grand opening of OMAC?
1: Well, 17th September, which is tomorrow, is our opening date of OMAC Bukit.
0: Yep.
1: This is actually one of the, I think it's World Clean Day. So in celebration of World Clean Day, part of sustainability, so we launch our OMAC Bukit.
0: Yay! Please come here, Rollstar! So thank you so much, Mr. Vincent and Pak Arik, for the chit chat, and we're not going to stop here because I'm going to explore more about OMAC Bukit. You're supposed to do that too, Rollstars. And once again, thank you so much, Mr. Vincent and Pak Arik, for sharing the complete journey with us today. Dan jangan lupa, Rockstars, buat like, comment, subscribe, dan juga tonton terus The Walking Podcast untuk tahu lebih banyak konten-konten bermanfaat selanjutnya, seperti yang hari ini dari Alila Sila Seluwatu dengan OMAC Bukit. Terima kasih.
1: Terima kasih. Thank you. I see you.
0: Being happier with us.
1: Yes. Thank you.
2: Thank you. Thank
3: you. Okay. Driving you home and jiving you up. It's Drive and Jive only on The Rockin' Life.

0: 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The Rockin' Life. TRL. Rockin' you all day long.
1: All day long.
2: Oh boy.

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1: Yo, what's up?
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With me, one MC, Andy Gini Mutakira. 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Jadi dengerin aja ya, Rockstar ya. 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La Brisa presents Basement Love X Penny with DJ Tom Trago and Dita back to back with DJ Iman. Jumana Bali preview event Ritual of the Sun, DJ Kasa and DJ Tori Levet. 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

Sinero live on Rocky Live Jakarta and Bali with me, one MC and DJ Dimas Akira. And right now, gue bakal ngasih tau party di hari Senin, Selasa, Rabu, Kamis, Jumat, minggu depan, Rockstar ya. Di Senin 21 September, Mesa Weekly Event Kokoriko with DJ Anjas, Kalisa, Dayomex, One, Baddest One, Pablo, NMC, Baju, and also MC Cash. 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Tamaria with Inno Event with DJ Azam, Pablo, Daniel Sanger, and Julian, and also Delzi. And Zumana Party Animals Opening Week with DJ Sparrow. And last but not least, hari Jumat 25 September, Savaya with Full Moon Event. And terakhir, Hash Uluwatu presents Glitz and Grime with DJ Disco Misfit, Rookie, Bagus, and Pretty Liar.

0: This is Steven Nuya, Padia No Limitation at All, live on the Rockin' Life Jakarta and Bali. With me, 1MC Andy, jadi Mas Akira ya. Sudah 2 jam gue menemani Rockstar. 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And I will see you on the dance floor.
1: 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Stay safe, don't drink and drive.